Colin Ray, my kind of girl. It's Michael Shane Wright, your big papa, here with you on a Tuesday on WLAY 100.1 FM, your home for all the hits.

Well, the FCC is checking on down the line. I'm a little overweight and my logbook's way behind.

J.S. Rucker here on WLAY 100.1 FM, your home for all the big classic country hits. We're going to keep on rolling through this seven-song superset with

0: Michael Shane Wright, your Big Papa, here with you on Tuesday night on WLAY 100.1 FM. Gonna slow it down just a little bit with Willie.
1: Grew up dreaming of being a cowboy and loving the cowboy ways.

1975 was the year that the Amazing Rhythm Aces cut this tune, covered now by Sammy Kershaw. It's Michael Shane Wright, your Big Papa, here on WLAY 100.1, country's greatest hits.

wind or the rain or the moon up in the sky. The span of the earth or the changes in the tide. I don't know what brought us together. What strange forces of nature conspire to construct the present.

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3: Dolly Parton kicks off the last. 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

Rascal Flatts praying for daylight here on WLAY-FM 100.1, your home of all the hits. It's Michael Shainwright, your big papa, and I gotta tell you, this next song is just, they're just words to live by. Don't ask her on a straight tequila night. John Anderson coming your way.

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tequila, a little courage and a shot. 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

Country's greatest hits, WLAY. Hey, coming up tomorrow evening, our great friends at the Alabama Music Hall of Fame and our great buddies over at Colbert County Tourism, they've gotten hand in hand, got in cahoots, gotten together. That's the way you do it. And they're bringing you a cool show tomorrow night. It's at the Alabama Music Hall of Fame, 5:30 doors, 6 o'clock show, Jamtown. New young bluegrass band. It's called, the event is called Red, White, and Bluegrass. The band is Jamtown, which includes Liam Lawson. You know him locally, great guitar picker there. And I know his dad real well. We came up around Muscle Shoals together about the same time, Mr. Billy Lawson, one of the best. And yep, the genetic trickle down is for sure a thing, because Liam, look at what he can do, man. Him and Billy both just some fiery, fierce guitar players. So you'll see that tomorrow night at the Alabama Music Hall of Fame, 5:30 doors, 6 o'clock show. And you can go by the Hall of Fame for tickets, or the Colbert County Tourism Office, which is right there about a football field length from the Hall of Fame, and they're building a cool new building over there.

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1: WLAY, I hope you're doing wonderfully well on your Wednesday. Lots of W's in there. Like that, you know, WLAYW, Wednesday, wonderful. Yeah, those W words are pretty good. They are. 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

0: country's greatest hits. Let me give you our contest line, because we're going to be giving away Trash Pandas tickets all summer. So you need to get this in your speed dial. 256, of course, 664-1001. That's 664-1001. Get that in your speed dial. And like I say, all summer long, we'll be giving away all kinds of things, but especially the Rocket City Trash Pandas tickets. Yeah, Toyota Field in Huntsville. John Anderson going to kick off the big, long block set of 80s, 90s Super Country on WLAY. And man alive, we got Little Texas Sugarland in there, too.
1: Well, hey, everybody, it's Dolly, and I hope you'll visit my exhibit, Dolly Parton, Journey of a Seeker, at the Country Music Hall of Fame and Museum. The exhibition traces my journey from growing up in Appalachia to my membership in the Country Music and Rock and Roll Halls of Fame. 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
1: bye. WLAY, Mark Narmore Show. Hope you're having a wonderful Wednesday. Remember, Big Papa is on here every weeknight from 7 to midnight. That's Michael Shane Wright. Check him on out. And check out Austin Bohannon at austinbohannon.com, our good buddy there. We get to write a lot with Austin and his great friends there, producers. And wow, man, he is having a heck of a career. If you haven't followed Austin, you can go to his Facebook page and Instagram too. But his current single, and we're playing it here, and especially on our sister station, 94.9 FM, The Bull. You'll hear Austin a lot, as well as Taylor Grace and other local killers.

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